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You take it on the chin and win in your head. 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Last laugh is yours.

cut off your pants. Make them shorter and call them clam diggers. Strut around with a beverage in your hand. 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